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1: Hello, I'm Toby Goff. The Defence Minister says the September 11 terror attack shaped the world as we know it today, as the world marks 25 years since the tragedy. More than 3,000 people were killed in coordinated attacks across the United States in 2001, most of those in New York's Twin Towers. Richard Miles has told Nine it was an incident which dramatically altered the lives of so many.
2: It is a day which has completely shaped the world in which we all live now, and my thoughts on this anniversary, very much with those who paid the ultimate sacrifice, both on the day but in the wars since, and those whose lives have been very significantly impacted.
1: One Nation MP Barnaby Joyce has apologised to Andrew Hastie if he, quote, feels a sense of offence about a cartoon labelling him a traitor. The SAS veteran turned Liberal MP has been calling for One Nation to take the episode of the cartoon down. Australia's peak housing groups are urging the federal government to reverse its newly passed housing tax reforms. Independent modelling claims Labor's budget reforms will reduce the number of new homes built and increase rent prices. Master Builders Chief Executive Danita Warne says the measures are worsening the housing crisis.
3: We need to be turbocharging investment in housing as opposed to restricting it.
1: Treasury is bracing for a potential rise in global interest rates as oil prices climb on the back of developments in the Middle East conflict. There are fears higher energy prices will fuel global inflation, pushing Australia and other economies closer to a recession. The spectacle of American football has landed on our shores, with Melbourne hosting the first regular match of the NFL season. Tens of thousands of fans have packed the MCG with the action to kick off this hour. It cost between $10 and $15 million to secure the game, but it's expected to deliver a $300 million economic boost. Victorian Premier Ben Carroll says the event has already paid for itself.
4: Well and truly, this event is just dividends for our hotels, dividends for our pubs, our clubs. Look, everyone is talking about Melbourne, Victoria.
1: Also making news, at least 24 kids have been killed in fires in the Congo's rebel-held settlement of Bukavu. Dozens more have been hospitalised, with local officials warning the death toll could still rise. Checking sport, the Sydney Roosters have secured back-to-back undefeated minor premierships in the NRLW with a 42-12 win over the Bulldogs at Allianz Stadium. The NRL finals begin tonight with Souths to take on Newcastle. Swans captain Callum Mills is waiting to undergo surgery after rupturing his ACL in the Swans qualifying final win over Brisbane. Tom Slingsby has been named skipper of Australia's seven sailor team for next year's 38th America's Cup in Naples. And full-time in the Champions League, Man United has thrashed Sabah 4-0.
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5: The forecast for the rest of your Friday morning. Well, it's a bit overcast and foggy out there at the moment. 70% chance of showers. Noosa, Nambour, Maroochydore and Caloundra are all 21 degrees. Mullaney and the Hinterland, 18 degrees.

London 70s pop group Badfinger, Day After Day. Alanna Miles with her 80s single opened the hour with a cruisy ballad about Elvis Presley, Black Velvet. So good, that song. More to come. The easy beats for our Friday morning now on 104.9 Sunshine FM.

0: were only together for about 3 years. The Lemon Pipers from Ohio and Green Tambourine. The easy beats for the 60s double and Women Make You Feel All Right. I hope your morning is cruising along nicely. It's the 25th anniversary of 9/11 today, and I think everyone knew where they were. I certainly remember. Makes you feel so grateful to live in this country, doesn't it? Especially on the Sunshine Coast, even when it's raining. 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

0: instrument. He quietly donated money to famine relief without any publicity and did free concerts for hospitals. And Aretha Franklin loved him. George Michael, Fast Love from 1996. Elvis Presley's remix, A Little Less Conversation from 2002, before that. And Alison Moyet kicked off the triple play, Invisible from 1984. 104.9 Sunshine FM.
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0: 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Good morning, Helen.
1: Good morning.
0: Why are regular checkups and cancer screenings so important?
1: I think just to be, an advocate in your own health, early screening improves outcomes, and we can detect problems then before symptoms are evident, and start our treatment journey if we need to.
0: Prevention, obviously, rather than cure.
1: Looking at prevention, and the things that we can do to look after ourselves, protecting our skin, maintaining our weight and not smoking, moving our body, eating a balanced diet.
0: Absolutely.
1: We've got access to things like the HPV vaccine in Australia and early screening for many cancers available to us.
0: Yeah, that's wonderful, isn't it? And what are some of the more common cancers affecting women in Australia?
1: Breast cancer, and each breast cancer, there's so many subtypes of breast cancer. So that's right at the top there. And then melanoma, and that's, Queensland is the centre of the world for melanoma.
0: Mm-hmm.
1: Bowel cancer, lung cancer, and gynecological cancers.
0: Generally speaking, what makes someone hesitate to book a health check or a screening appointment?
1: I think some of the barriers can be, a bit physical, the knowing that it's not going to be a very pleasant experience to, have a breast screen or a gynecological screen. Some of it might be communication and language, language barriers for people, or if people struggle with communication and one-to-one, economic sometimes with the cost, but lots of these screens are free of charge. And psychologically as well, there can be a fear of the unknown, a fear of what if something's found. So I think the best thing is book these things in, talk to people about it, get support, see if a friend can go with you, even go and look at the centre where you're going to go and let the person know, the practitioner know, that you're nervous.
0: Yeah, of course. For someone here on the coast who has been diagnosed with cancer, what kind of support does Bloomhill provide?
1: So we have our team at Bloomhill. We've got our nursing team, which is, your initial walk into Bloomhill is to spend time with a nurse. And we have our exercise physiologist. We have our allied health team, which is our private practitioner network, many of whom who work really closely with the Bloomhill nursing team.
0: Yep.
1: We're regularly providing educational workshops, and we do have various support groups that host here, but really we're an open door. We've got nurses here, and come and talk to us about fears. And we've got advocacy, and we've got our wonderful gym as well, our wellness studio that really is great for peer connection and support. And we know that exercise is just really improving outcomes in healthcare.
0: Yeah.
1: And we just try and connect people. That community and peer connection is so important.
0: It is so important, and that is wonderful. I didn't know you had a gym up there.
1: Come and have a look. Yeah, it's wonderful.
0: Well, my daughter has been benefited from Bloomhill over the last few years going through lymphoma, so I'd like to just personally thank you, and I think it's just wonderful what you guys do, so thanks for that.
1: Yeah. Oh, I'm glad to hear that.
0: It's wonderful. But what is one small practical step women can take today to better their health?
1: A really good one, and we're really lucky here, is getting out in nature, our green and blue spaces, looking after yourself physically and mentally, moving your body, social connection, and checking when your health checks are due. And there's places like Jean Hales, which is a not-for-profit for women's health. They've got checklists on their website that you can tick. You can download, print out, and check what age you are and what checks are due, and get those booked in.
0: Oh, that's fantastic.
1: Be proactive and advocating.
0: That is a great idea. Oh, look, Helen, honestly, thank you so much for your time this morning.
1: Thank you for having me. I really appreciate being able to share what we do at Bloomhill and the services we have on the coast.
0: You're wonderful.
1: And being the advocate for women's health as well.
0: Absolutely. That was Helen Dunn, clinical lead nurse at Bloomhill Cancer Care in Budrum. 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

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Grammy Award winner with the sweetest voice, Norah Jones, Feeling the Same Way from 2003. Daryl Braithwaite before Norah, One Summer for the Double. And let's take a little breath now with John Williamson, 104.9 Sunshine FM. To you.

0: My absolute favourite, John Lennon's only solo number one single in his lifetime, Whatever Gets You Through the Night, with Elton John on piano and backing vocals. Pure talent. And talking about talent, Billy Joel before John, This Is the Time from 1986, and John Williamson's sweet ballad, Flower on the Water. He pulls at the heartstrings, doesn't he? And so will the Carpenters soon on 104.9 Sunshine FM.
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Doesn't that song just make you feel good? It's coming up to the 11 o'clock news, weather and sport on Sunshine Coast radio station, Sunshine FM. Thanks for listening, whatever you're up to this morning. I trust you're enjoying yourself. It is Friday, after all. Talented siblings, the Carpenters, and Top of the World. Karen was an excellent drummer as well. Eddie Cochran will take us to the news with his Summertime Blues. Now, 104.9 Sunshine FM.

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1: Hello, I'm Toby Goff. The architect of the September 11 memorial in New York City is issuing a plea for unity on the 25th anniversary of the terror attack which reshaped the world. More than 3,000 people were killed in coordinated attacks across the United States in 2001, most of those in New York's Twin Towers. Michael Arad witnessed the attack and designed the memorial which now stands at the site. He says terrorists want to divide us, so we have to do the opposite.
2: To see the suffering, whether it's in Bondi Beach or in New York or anywhere in the world, and try to bring an end to that, to show empathy, to show compassion, to find what unites us in this world, which I think is far greater than what divides us.
1: A split has emerged within One Nation over a cartoon describing Liberal MP Andrew Hastie a traitor. The former elite soldier is demanding party leader Pauline Hanson remove the cartoon from One Nation's social media channels. She's refusing to do so, arguing the cartoon is just satire. Her high-profile recruit Barnaby Joyce has apologised to Mr Hastie, but others within One Nation say there's nothing to apologise for. Ausgrid is being accused of putting profits before people amid anger over a pay rise for executives. The Greens and unions are questioning the 30% pay increase as households struggle with rising power prices and staff raise safety concerns. The Electrical Trade Union's Tara Coote says it's not good enough and the New South Wales government should intervene.
3: Ausgrid management keep choosing profits over safety and they keep making money off the workers' safety, but also the public safety.
1: Brisbane has recorded the lowest auction clearance rate of any capital city. Just 26% of auctions successfully went under the hammer, falling behind mid-sized peers like Adelaide, which had a 36% success rate. Cotality's head of research, Gerard Berg, says the weaker results reflect a growing disconnect between price expectations of sellers and what buyers are actually willing to pay.
4: When we look at the stronger performance, particularly in Sydney and Melbourne, they've been in this downturn for a longer period of time. They've had more time to readjust, and that's starting to play out in this slightly stronger position from the lows that they were seeing back around June.
1: And Australians living with a type of motor neurone disease will soon have access to a cheaper treatment, with the drug to be added on the PBS from October. Checking sport, the MCG has turned into a sea of red and blue with the 49ers and the Rams NFL clash now officially underway. Newcastle will be boosted by the returns of Dom Young, Tyson Frizzell, Phoenix Crossland and Francis Manalilua in tonight's NRL elimination final against South Sydney. Aryna Sabalenka has taken out her semi-finals match against Jessica Pegula at the US Tennis Open and Tom Slingsby has been named skipper of Australia's seven sailor team for next year's 38th America's Cup in Naples.
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5: The forecast for the rest of your Friday morning on the Sunshine Coast, 70% chance of showers, Noosa, Nambour, Maroochydore and Caloundra, 21 degrees across the board, Mullaney and the hinterland, 18 degrees.

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English pop band with the best 80s haircuts I've ever seen. Kaja Goo Goo and Too Shy Shy. Our Olivia Newton-John opened the hour. If you love me, let me know. Did you know she was inspiration for a lot of women, including Shania Twain, to go to the US after Olivia had so much international success? Little legend, wasn't she? Stay listening, The Group with Know You, now on 104.9 Sunshine FM.

0: chilled soul singer Gregory Abbott with his 1986 release, Shake You Down. He still does gigs in New York at a tidy 72. Melbourne band before that, the group, Woman, You're Breaking Me. 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

0: 25 past 11. This morning is just skating along, isn't it? I hope you're enjoying the music. That's the first time I've heard a recorder being put to work. Vanity Fair and Hitchin' a Ride. Those were the days before Ivan, weren't they? And coincidentally, of Monsters and Men before that, Little Talks. Judy Collins for the triple play to even up the playing field. Both Sides Now from 1968, 104.9 Sunshine FM.
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0: Why do I feel like a taco all of a sudden? It's 12 to 12 on Sunshine FM, 90s band with a great horn section, The Mavericks, and Dance the Night Away. Everyone's favourite duo, Sonny and Cher, before that, I Got You, Babe. And Paul Simon and Art Garfunkel are going to Scarborough Fair. Now, that's where the Marcus were born in the 17th century. Love a bit of jousting. 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

Looking a lot like Lionel Richie, multi-award winner Smokey Robinson, Being With You from 1981. The Boy With Many Hats before that, Boy George and His Culture Club, Karma Chameleon for the 80s double. Well, that's it for me this morning. I hope you have a lovely weekend. Dom Ronaldo is here for you after the news at midday. But let's finish the show with the Monkees. A little bit me, a little bit you. 104.9 Sunshine FM.

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1: Hello, I'm Toby Goff. Australians are pausing to remember the lives lost in the September 11 terror attacks, 25 years on from the attack which changed the world. Retired Australian firefighter Andrew Wallace volunteered to help in the rescue efforts after watching the attacks unfold on television. He says he was overwhelmed when working in the rubble of the destroyed skyscrapers.
2: When I first arrived on the site, I virtually lost the power of speech for a few minutes, you know, because of the magnitude of it. Talking to the chief in charge that day, I thought I was standing on road base, and he said, no, the road's still a couple of metres below you. This is just crushed building. The size of it, you know, 400 firefighters working there a day.
1: One Nation MP Barnaby Joyce has apologised to Liberal member Andrew Hastie after the minor party called the former soldier a traitor. The slur was made in a cartoon posted on One Nation's social media channels. Mr Joyce doesn't believe Mr Hastie is a traitor, but says it's up to party leader Pauline Hanson to remove the cartoon. His One Nation colleague Sean Bell has told News 24 Mr Hastie is overreacting.
3: I don't think the party has anything to apologise for. I think people should go and watch the cartoon. It takes the mickey out of everyone. Mr. Hastie has had problems with One Nation for a very long time now. And that cartoon has been out for a very long time.
1: Federal Treasury is bracing for a potential rise in global interest rates as oil prices climb on the back of developments in the Middle East conflict. The price of Brent crude oil has surged to $108 a barrel, its highest mark since May. There are fears higher energy prices will fuel global inflation, pushing Australia and other economies closer to recession. We're being urged to help raise awareness for child sexual abuse on Bravehearts Day. Figures show more than one in four Australians have experienced sexual abuse in childhood. Chief Executive of Bravehearts Day, Alison Giel, says a simple conversation can be critical.
4: We all know four kids, and start talking to them and asking them questions about their relationships, giving and providing a really safe place for them to be able to come forward if they feel unsafe or unsure with an adult in their life.
1: And Australians living with a type of motor neurone disease will soon have access to a cheaper treatment via the PBS. Qalsody helps slow the progression of the disease and maintains muscle function. The injection will be listed on the pharmaceutical benefits scheme from the 1st of October. Checking sport, the MCG has turned into a sea of red and blue with the 49ers and the Rams NFL clash now officially underway. Newcastle will be boosted by the returns of Dom Young, Tyson Frizzell, Phoenix Crossland and Francis Manalilua in tonight's NRL elimination final against South Sydney. Aryna Sabalenka has taken out her semi-finals match against Jessica Pegula at the US Tennis Open, and Tom Slingsby has been named skipper of Australia's seven sailor team for next year's 38th America's Cup in Naples.
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5: Good afternoon. It's 4 minutes past midday. A partly cloudy Friday. High chance of showers becoming less likely later this afternoon and by tonight. We are expecting a top today of 21 degrees. Looking ahead to the weekend at this stage, tomorrow, showers 22. A Sunday, a shower or two in 22. 23 and a possible morning shower by Monday. Tuesday looks like a real spring day. Sunny and 25 degrees. Looking beautiful.

0: 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John Farnham getting together with Alison Durbin in 1971. And Baby Without You. And to kick off my afternoon, the Ronettes and Be My Baby. 9 minutes past 12. Good afternoon. It's Dom Renato on your Thank God It's Friday already, the 11th day of September. Nice to have your company. We've survived the week and not long to go before we can just relax and recharge over the weekend. Music coming up inside this hour. I've got the Status Quo not too far away, Jimmy Barnes, but let's continue with Shania Twain.
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0: 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We're the Sunshine Coast radio station with Styx and Babe. Status quo before that, Living on an Island, and we kicked it off with Shania Twain and Man, I Feel Like a Woman. 20 minutes past midday shortly, music from McFly. It is September 11 today, 25 years ago today. We saw those planes flying into the World Trade Center. It was incredible. Heard Lou Phillips mention it this morning. It was one of those occasions in your life where you remember exactly where you were when you saw the vision. I remember coming home from doing a late night shift on a radio station in Adelaide, turned on the TV and couldn't believe what I was seeing. Something like over 2,700 people lost their lives, 246 passengers, 2,606 people who are at work in the World Trade Center, 343 firefighters, 60 police officers, and 8 paramedics, as we remember September 11.
1: Black and round, black and round, black and round, black and round. 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

0: More music, more memories, more often, 104.9 Sunshine FM. That's Sarah Grace Buckley, Tequila and Mexico. Yes, I've got memories of that. Jimmy Barnes, Your Love Keeps Lifting Me Higher and Higher, and McFly, and Love is Easy at 28 minutes to 1. Good afternoon, it's Dom Renato with you. Coming up next, the guy who celebrates his birthday, Aussie singer and muso Ben Lee, turns 48. Got one of his hits coming up in a tick. Of course, he married actress Ione Skye. Ione's the daughter of 60s singer Donovan. In December of 2008, they got married. So there you go, a little bit of trivia. Sunshine Coast, the weather for the remainder of today, a shower or two, expecting a top of 21 degrees.
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0: 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That's the Aussie band The Bad Loves. And I remember Lionel Richie's Penny Lover. And we kicked off that triple play with Aussie Ben Lee, who turns 48 today. And Catch My Disease from 2005, taken from his album Awake is the New Sleep. Yeah, I know the feeling. I think it's called Insomnia. It's 13 minutes to one. We'll update all the latest news, sport and weather at 1 o'clock, not that far away. But coming up next, Diana Ross and the Supremes from the 60s.
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More music, more memories, more often. 104.9 Sunshine FM. Yeah, Genesis, Phil Collins, Throwing It All Away. And Dinah Ross and the Supremes with That Love Child. That's 6 minutes to one. Dom Renato with you on this Friday afternoon. Coming up shortly, all the latest news, sport and weather at 1 o'clock. Then after one, more of your favourite songs. We'll kick off the hour with Paul Simon off to Graceland. And I'll play a song from Frankie Valli in the Four Seasons, and a great song, solo hit for Frankie, because the producer and the co-writer of that song passed away on this day 12 years ago. Bob Crewe was his name, at the age of 83, and Frankie had his biggest hit with that, a solo hit, coming up in the next hour. In the meantime, to take us to the news at 1, Eurythmics, 104.9 Sunshine FM.

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1: Hello, I'm Lachlan Gray. The Defence Minister says the September 11 terror attack shaped the world as we know it today, as the world marks 25 years since the tragedy. More than 3,000 people were killed in coordinated attacks across the United States in 2001, most of those in New York's Twin Towers. Richard Marles has told Today it was an incident which dramatically altered the lives of so many.
2: It is a day which has completely shaped the world in which we all live now, and my thoughts on this anniversary are very much with those who paid the ultimate sacrifice, both on the day but in the wars since, and those whose lives have been very significantly impacted.
1: One Nation MP Barnaby Joyce has apologised to Andrew Hastie if he, quote, feels a sense of offence about a cartoon labelling him a traitor. The SAS veteran turned Liberal MP has been calling for One Nation to take the episode of the cartoon down. Australia's peak housing groups are urging the federal government to reverse its newly passed housing tax reforms. Independent modelling claims Labor's budget reforms will reduce the number of new homes built and increase rent prices. Master Builders Chief Executive Danita Warne says the measures are worsening the housing crisis.
3: We need to be turbocharging investment in housing as opposed to restricting it.
1: A man who fatally stabbed his partner in central west New South Wales has been jailed for at least 20 years. Daniel Billings killed 28-year-old childcare worker Molly Tayshurst while he was on bail for domestic violence offences. A sentencing judge described Molly Tayshurst's murder as a brutal and callous realisation of her worst fears. Economists are holding on for a potential rise in global interest rates as oil prices climb on the back of developments in the Middle East conflict. There are fears higher energy prices will fuel global inflation, pushing Australia and other economies closer to recession. Labor's bill to cap allied health services for veterans at $5,000 will go to the lower house next week after it was blocked by the Senate. The opposition, Greens and Independents joined forces to thwart the legislation. Coalition of Veterans Voices spokesperson John Armfield says he'll be watching to see how Labor MPs vote in the House of Representatives.
4: A lot of MPs have family members that have served and been injured. Some have actually served and been injured in service themselves, but many have a lot of veterans in their electorate and are currently on very thin margins.
1: Checking sport, the Newcastle Knights insist they're not content with their dramatic revival this season. Last year's Wooden Spooners have roared back into finals football under new coach Justin Holbrook. A full house is on hand at the MCG to see the first regular season NFL match being played in Australia. The San Francisco 49ers are taking on the LA Rams. And at the US Tennis Open, Aryna Sabalenka has defeated Jessica Pegula in under an hour to book her place in the decider. That's the latest. I'm Lachlan Gray.
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5: 4 minutes past one. Good afternoon. A partly cloudy Friday. There's a high chance of showers becoming less likely later this afternoon and by tonight. Expecting a top of 21 degrees today into the weekend. Tomorrow, 22 and showers. Sunday, shower or two, 22. And then on Monday, a possible morning shower and a top of 23 degrees.

More music, more memories, more often. 104.9 Sunshine FM, classic 70s from Tavares. Heaven Must Be Missing an Angel. And Paul Simon at the top of the hour going to Graceland at 11 past 1. Dom Renato with you on this Friday afternoon on the way. Got some In Excess shortly. And as I mentioned before the news, we lost Bob Crewe, American producer and songwriter on this day in 2014 at the age of 83. He wrote many, many songs with Bob Gaudio, a string of hit singles for Frankie Valli and the Four Seasons. And he also wrote this song here for Frankie Valli's solo hit, Can't Take My Eyes Off of You. 104.9 Sunshine FM.

0: 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We're the Sunshine Coast radio station, Gloria Stefan, and It Cuts Both Ways. Wrapping up that triple play, In Excess by my side, and Frankie Valli with your solo hit from 1967, and Can't Take My Eyes Off of You, a song which was written by Bob Crewe, who passed away on this day 12 years ago at the age of 83. 21 past one, we've got Keith Urban for you in just a moment. Today, by the way, is Bravehearts Day. It was formerly known as White Balloon Day. This longest-running Australian campaign raises critical awareness and funds to fight child sexual assault and exploitation. There is a website if you'd like to donate. Funds raised go towards essential education initiatives like Ditto's Keep Safe Adventure Program, alongside specialist counselling, and crisis support. That's Bravehearts Day.
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0: 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This is Sunshine FM. Jerry Rafferty with A Royal Mile. Sherbet's Life before that. And Keith Urban with a cover version of Steve Forbit's hit and Romeo's Tune at 26 minutes to 2. Good afternoon. It's Tom Renato. We'll head to the disco next with Alicia Bridges as we check Sunshine Coast weather for the remainder of today. A shower or two, a top of 21.
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0: 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That became pretty famous, didn't it? Yeah, yeah, yeah, from the Beatles, She Loves You. Bit of history on this day for them. In 1962, they returned to Abbey Road for their second major session. Now, they had recorded a week earlier, but the session hadn't proved good enough to satisfy their producer, George Barton. Now, by this stage, Ringo had replaced Pete Best as their drummer, and they recorded songs like Love Me Do, P.S. I Love You, and they also recorded some takes of Please Please Me. Boy, didn't they have some hits, the Beatles. Great band. Still sound good today. 16 minutes to two coming up next. Speaking of sounding good, ABBA.
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Even the nights are better since I found you. David Bowie's Young Americans and ABBA, Gimme, Gimme, Gimme at 4 minutes to two with Dom Ronaldo. Speaking of David Bowie, I got a little bit of it. Oh, yeah, it was on this day 30 years ago that David Bowie became the first major artist to release a single, which was called Telling Lies, exclusively via the internet. I can't remember that. Most really did back then, but I've forgotten it, haven't I? 30 years ago today, maybe that's why. Hey, news coming up shortly at 2. Here's Dr. Hook to take us to the 2 o'clock news.

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1: Hello, I'm Lachlan Gray. A court's heard a man who fatally stabbed his ex-partner while on bail in country New South Wales committed a callous and brutal murder. Jefferson Shaw reports.
2: Daniel Billings has been jailed for up to 28 years after breaking into Molly Ticehurst's Forbes home in 2024 and stabbing her 15 times. He was on bail for domestic violence offences after Molly Ticehurst told police he'd sexually assaulted her, killed their puppy, and threatened to kill her. In sentencing him, Justice Natalie Adams said it must have been terrifying for Miss Ticehurst to die, knowing her worst fears had come true. Billings' minimum sentence is 20 years. Jefferson Shaw reporting.
1: An Australian poet who wrote an acclaimed tribute to the heroes of the 9/11 terror attacks is in New York to mark 25 years since the tragedy. More than 3,000 people died in coordinated attacks across the US in 2001 after two planes crashed into the Twin Towers. Rupert McCall is in the city and has described the mood as somber.
3: This is where it happened, right here in New York. I'm looking across to the Freedom Tower,
4: yep.
3: You know, where the World Trade Center once stood. And behind me are, you know, so many firefighters in this room who were at the coalface that day, you know, responding, just digging through the rubble, trying to find anybody, including their comrades, their colleagues.
1: One Nation MP Barnaby Joyce has apologised to Liberal member Andrew Hastie after the minor party called the former soldier a traitor. The slur was made in a cartoon posted on One Nation's social media channels. Mr. Joyce doesn't believe Mr. Hastie is a traitor, but says it's up to party leader Pauline Hanson to remove the cartoon. His One Nation colleague, Sean Bell, has told News 24 Mr. Hastie is overreacting.
5: I think people should go and watch the cartoon. It takes the mickey out of everyone. Mr. Hastie has had problems with One Nation for a very long time now. Mm. And that cartoon has been out for a very long time.
1: And a new drug to combat motor neurone disease will be available at a cheaper price from next month. Qalsody previously cost $28,000 per script, but will be available for just $25 on the PBS. It comes after a similar treatment was added last year. Federal Health Minister Mark Butler says it's a good step forward, but it's not a cure.
6: And we've got to continue to back our amazing researchers to learn more about this disease, to be able to track exactly where it is in the country and how it's progressing, so that one day we can go beyond these medicines.
1: Checking sports, San Francisco have emerged winners of their NFL season opener against the LA Rams at the MCG. The 49ers winning 27-7. Close to 100,000 people packed the stands. Among the attendees, Jai Arrow. Finals fever has arrived in the NRL with the Rabbitohs tackling the Knights tonight at Allianz Stadium. And the Swans will be watching closely tonight when the Dockers take on the Cats in the AFL's first semi-final. Sydney will host the winner next week for a place in the grand final. That's the very latest. I'm Lachlan Gray.
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7: It is 4 minutes past two. Good afternoon. Just ahead of more music from the Travelling Wilburys. For the remainder of your Friday, partly cloudy, chance of showers becoming less likely later this afternoon or tonight. 21 degrees, the expected top end of the weekend. Showers for Saturday, 22. Sunday, shower or two, 22. On Monday, a possible morning shower in 23. And a sunny one by Tuesday and a top of 25.

More music, more memories, more often. 104.9 Sunshine FM. That's the Stone Ponies back from 1967, featuring the voice of Linda Ronstadt. That's where she got her start before she went solo. And Different Drum. And the Travelling Wilburys at the top of the hour, at the end of the line at 9 minutes past two. Dom Renato on your Friday afternoon as we head into the weekend. Whatever you're doing, take us with you. Of course, you can hear us wherever you go on iHeartRadio. On the way, John Paul Young coming up shortly, but this is Fleetwood Mac. 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

0: 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We're the Sunshine Coast radio station. Peebo Bryson, who passed away back in June now at the age of 75. What a voice. If ever you're in my arms again. Wrapping up that triple play, which included John Paul Young in Pasadena and Fleetwood Mac, You Make Love and Fun at 20 minutes past two. Shortly, music from Tracy Chapman. Julie Covington celebrates her 80th birthday today. Born in London, the English singer and actress. Of course, her biggest hit was in 1976 with Don't Cry For Me, Argentina, from the musical Evita. Harry Connick Jr., he blows out 59 candles today. The American singer and actor had a couple of big hits in the 90s. If you're celebrating your birthday on this 11th day of September, hope it's a good one for you.
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0: More music, more memories, more often. 104.9 Sunshine FM with the Beach Boys off to Hawaii. Lucky enough to go there a couple of times. Beautiful part of the world. Crowded House, Mean to Me, and Tracy Chapman talking about the revolution at 29 minutes past two. Dom Renato with you on this Friday afternoon. I mentioned birthdays earlier. Well, it's a heavenly one to Rene Geyer, born on this day in Melbourne. Passed away, 3 years ago now, at the age of 69. The Australian singer had a lot of great hits. What a voice Rene Geyer had. I've got one of her big hits coming up in just a moment. Sunshine Coast weather, a shower or two. Should become less likely later this afternoon or by tonight. Expecting a top of 21 today.
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0: 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Bobby Darin with a 60s classic. And If I Were a Carpenter. Hail and Ready's Delta Dawn and Rene Geyer, who was born on this day in 1953. Stairs and Whispers. What a classic. Had a lot of big hits, the Australian singer in the 70s. In January of 2023, Rene was admitted to a Geelong hospital for hip surgery. And it was then discovered while she was there that she had inoperable lung cancer and sadly passed away at the age of 69. What a voice. 20 minutes to three. Up next, Blake Shelton. Now, if you're looking for something to do over the next few weeks, how about next month? It seems like it's a long way away, but it's not. Saturday the 17th and Sunday the 18th of October, the 2026 Budrum Garden Festival is happening, and it's extra special because they're celebrating the 80th year of the Budrum Garden Festival. So check it out, put it in the social calendar, and enjoy.
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More music, more memories, more often 104.9 Sunshine FM with a Lovin' Spoonful featuring the voice of John Sebastian. Did you ever have to make up your mind? Elton John and Dua Lipa and Cold Heart with Blake Shelton with Texas at 11 minutes to 3. Just about wraps it up for Dom Renato on this Friday afternoon and another week. Thanks for your company. Have a terrific weekend. I'll be back again on Monday from midday. News not too far away at 3 o'clock. And then stand by for Trevor Young. He'll start to drive you home. Till next time, enjoy the music. Have a good one.

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2: Hello, I'm Lachlan Gray. A jail sentence given to the man who murdered Forbes childcare worker Molly Ticehurst has been criticised as inadequate. Daniel Billings has been jailed for up to 28 years for fatally stabbing her while on bail for domestic violence. His non-parole period is 20 years. Independent and state MP and former prosecutor Philip Donato says the sentence is a joke.
3: This was the most serious of domestic violence offences. What's the point of having life sentences if the courts don't impose them? The Premier last week was talking about imposing life sentences for other offences. Well, what's the point, Chris? If you've got Supreme Court judges that don't even impose the life sentences, what's the point in having them?
2: A split appears to have emerged in One Nation ranks over a cartoon labelling Liberal MP Andrew Hastie a traitor. Federal politics editor Michael Packey.
4: High-profile One Nation MP Barnaby Joyce has apologised to Andrew Hastie over a cartoon posted to the party's social media accounts.
5: Obviously, I don't believe Mr. Hastie's a traitor.
4: But Mr. Joyce says it's up to One Nation leader Pauline Hanson to decide if the cartoon should be removed. His colleague, Sean Bell, has told News 24 Mr. Hastie is overreacting.
6: I don't think the party has anything to apologise for.
4: The former elite soldier believes he's been targeted after giving evidence in the case against Ben Robert Smith. Mr. Hastie says it's not only a slur on him, but the 20 other SAS members who were subpoenaed. The RSL has also condemned Senator Hanson for standing by the offensive cartoon. Michael Packey, Canberra.
2: New South Wales is welcoming an upgraded credit rating outlook for the state, while Queensland's rating has slid down for the first time since 2009. The Sunshine State's rating from S&P has dropped from AA+ to AA with an unstable outlook. New South Wales is welcoming the credit agency upgrading their own outlook to stable. And the journalist who broke the news of 9/11 to Australia as it unfolded has recounted the moments the world changed forever. Today marks 25 years since the attack. More than 3,000 people died, including 10 Australians. Sandra Sully says no one will forget the impact of the tragedy.
7: You know, the world changed in an instant that night. And we've got a generation of people that have no concept of what it was like to fly without magnetometers and intense security. And, you know, we now live in the shadow of September 11.
2: Checking sport, more than 100,000 fans have witnessed the San Francisco 49ers defeat the LA Rams in Australia's first ever regular season NFL match. The 49ers beating the Rams 27-7 at the MCG. Newcastle will be boosted by the returns of Dom Young, Tyson Frisell, Phoenix Crosland and Francis Manolelua in tonight's NRL elimination final against South Sydney. And American hope Coco Gauff has been eliminated in the semi-finals of the US Open. That's the latest. I'm Lachlan Gray.
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8: 17 currently at Mullaney, 19 at Caloundra, looking at a top of 21 this afternoon. Partly cloudy with a high chance of showers becoming less likely late this afternoon and into this evening. There's a moderate fire danger. 13 overnight, 22 for Saturday, maybe about 10 mils of rain. A high chance of showers most likely in the morning and the afternoon. Light winds as well. Sunday, 13 to 22, 4 or 5 mils of rain, most likely in the morning and afternoon. And a bit of rain about for Monday, not very much though. 13 to a top of around 23.

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And Mark Holden's Last Romance, Bob Seger and the Silver Bullet Band as well. And Against the Wind to kick off the music for the hour. It's 12 past three with Bea Birtles and Graham Goble now. And I'm coming home on 104.9 Sunshine FM.

0: 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Frente, Accidentally, Kelly Street, B. Birtles and Graham Goebel before that. The Winter Recreation Club is celebrating a remarkable century of community sport and friendship coming up tomorrow. We'll find out more about that later this hour on Sunshine FM.
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Now, the centenary celebrations are proudly supported by local businesses around the area, and there's a free family celebration. The Free Family Day runs from 10 a.m. to 3 p.m. Everybody's welcome. The activities will include roving entertainment, there'll be bubble performers and face painting, an animal nursery and pony ride. There'll be food, refreshments, displays and live music from midday, and a guided cemetery tour at 1:30 p.m. offering a glimpse into Witter's local history. As for the official centenary ceremony, that's at 11 o'clock tomorrow morning, and the official ceremony will trace the club's journey from its start in 1926 to the present day, and the program will include the unveiling of commemorative plaques, including the official memorial, sealing a time capsule, also cutting the centenary cake and recognising the club's valued sponsors and supporters. That'll all be followed by some adults-only entertainment from 6 until 10 p.m. That's happening tomorrow, and it's Witter celebrating 100 years with day and night community festivities. It'll be happening tomorrow. As we continue the music, Taylor Swift, All Too Well, on 104.9 Sunshine FM.

0: 104.9 Sunshine FM. 1969, the year for Steam and Na Na Hey Hey, Kiss Him Goodbye. You might remember that was a hit for Bananarama as well. And before that, Taylor Swift and All Too Well. That was Taylor's version. Coming up soon, some Men at Work on Sunshine FM.
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It's 10 to 4. Equity Works is inviting the Sunshine Coast community to a fair day out. It's a free, inclusive event for people with disabilities to showcase their creative talents, and it's coming up tomorrow from 8 o'clock until 2 at the Amundi Markets. 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So there you go. 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
1: Hello, I'm Lachlan Gray. Friends of Forbes woman Molly Ticehurst have welcomed the sentence given to her killer as a chance to move forward. Daniel Billings has been jailed for up to 28 years for fatally stabbing the childcare worker while on bail for domestic violence in 2024. Outside court, friend Aidan Clark says it's been a long 2.5 years.
2: We can now start to begin the next process for everybody. Probably learning that this has happened, it's done. We now have to begin the process of knowing that Molly isn't here anymore.
1: New South Wales is welcoming an upgraded credit rating outlook for the state, while Queensland's rating has slid down for the first time since 2009. The Sunshine State's rating from S&P has dropped from AA+ to AA with an unstable outlook. The credit agency has upgraded New South Wales's outlook to stable. Australians living with a type of motor neurone disease will soon have access to a cheapest treatment. Qalsody helps slow the progression of the disease and maintains muscle function. The injection will be listed on the PBS from October. Federal Health Minister Mark Butler says it will provide relief for about 70 patients every year.
3: They have a particular genetic mutation, a particular subtype of ALS, the most common form of MND. But without the PBS listing, it would cost patients about $28,000 every single script. It will now, from the 1st of October, be available at the just PBS price of $25.
1: The RSPCA has made a renewed appeal for foster carers after rescuing almost 90 neglected dogs from a southwest Sydney property. The dogs are being checked by vets. Spokesperson Joshua Thomas says shelters are close to capacity.
4: Our shelters are great for a short-term stay, but long-term, we really want these dogs in happy homes, and foster carers are a great step for that.
1: The first NFL game played in Australia has wrapped up, with San Francisco 49ers beating Los Angeles Rams 27-7. A crowd of almost 100,000 packed the MCG, including this fan from the US.
5: You guys done it up right. We got the broadcasters right there, one of the biggest stadiums I've ever seen there. I've seen every jersey possible here. It is a proper celebration. Feels like home.
1: And today marks 25 years since the 9/11 terrorist attacks in the United States. More than 3,000 people died, including 10 Australians. Checking sport, Cowboys coach Todd Payton admits he's relieved to have Reuben Cotter for tomorrow night's elimination final against the Sharks. North Queensland's co-captain is free to play after overturning his Grade 2 high tackle charge at the judiciary earlier this week. The NRL finals kick off tonight with the South Sydney Rabbitohs taking on the Newcastle Knights in Sydney. And at the US Open, Yelena Rybakina has beaten US local Coco Gauff and progressed to the women's final. She'll face Aryna Sabalenka on Sunday. That's the latest. I'm Lachlan Gray.
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6: Currently 20 at Baringa and Perigian Beach, top of around 23 this afternoon and getting down to 13 tonight. It'll be partly cloudy afternoon and evening and, as I said, getting down to 13, top of 22 on Saturday. About 10 millimetres of rain possible tomorrow, most likely through the morning and afternoon. Sunday, 13 to 22, another 4 or 5 mils of rain on the way, most likely morning and afternoon. And some rain about on Monday, not very much, though only a millimetre or so, with a partly cloudy day at a top temperature of around 23.

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0: On Sunshine FM, there's the original version of Funky Town from Lips Inc. It was also a hit for Pseudo Echo just a few years later. Coming up soon, some Robbie Williams on Sunshine FM. Time for our boating report once again. Good afternoon to Commander Ian Hunt at Coast Guard Mooloolaba. How's the weather looking, Ian?
1: Yeah, well, Trevor, I was a commander in 23, but I've just been roped into today's for all your listeners because both commander and deputy commander are unavailable. So given my past experience talking to you, they decided it was me for today. So here I am. So the weather for Saturday is not looking too good. We're 20, up to 20 knots. We've got seas 1.5 metres and a couple of swells, a southeast swell and a southerly swell. Around about the 1 to 2 metres, we've got showers and partly cloudy, so not a brilliant day tomorrow. Sunday's looking a bit better. We've got southeast winds 10 to 15, seas around a metre, southeast swell around 1 to 1.5, partly cloudy and still 80% chance of shower. So Sunday's the best of the 2 days, but for the boaties, just be aware about Mooloolaba with the Ironman 70.3 is on Sunday, which is going to cause a lot of road closures Saturday and Sunday, and it starts at 6 in the morning on Sunday, goes till about 3 in the afternoon. So while one lane will be open, it'll be quite a bit difficult to get in there, so it might be a day to get that get into your boat and trailer maintenance.
0: Yeah, the school holidays are coming up, so we do need to look at basic marine maintenance, don't we?
1: Yeah, that's right. We've had quite a few people have had issues with their trailers. We see trailers coming down the road with lights not working, blinkers, stop lights. So it's a good idea to check that. Some boats and trailers probably been sitting in your yard or in your garage for a few months over winter. So, yeah, get the trailer out and check the lights and the wheel bearings. Make sure the tyres are pumped up, especially for the boat. Most of the boat issues we have with problems, it's either flat battery or run out of fuel. So check your engine, make sure it's been serviced, the oil's good, spark plugs, leads, all that basic things that could cause you problems, and check your battery, make sure it's charged up. Don't just rely on the engine charging it. Put a good charger on it the day before you go out. Make sure it's fully deep charged, not just a surface charge. And yeah, it should get you out of trouble, and all your safety gear. It's always important to make sure you've got the right safety gear. It's all in date, and people using your boat know where it's located, especially life jackets. If you've got them stored somewhere, enjoy the day.
0: And a quick reminder to log on and log off.

0: Yeah, we like people to let someone know where they're going. We sometimes have people call up saying, my husband, whatever, hasn't come back. Where do you go? They are off Mooloolaba, which isn't quite good enough. So let someone know where you're going and the location if you can. But preferably, if you can log on and log off with Coast Guard Mooloolaba on VHF channel 73, which is our working channel, or on the phone 5444 322. Give us your details, and then when you come back, let us know you're back, and that'll be good.
1: Okay, thanks very much for your time this afternoon. Commander Ian Hunt from Coast Guard Mooloolaba.
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0: On 104.9 Sunshine FM, some Robbie Williams for you and Millennium. It's 22 to 5. We'll have the latest news coming up for you. And the Four Tops are on the way soon too on Sunshine FM.
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1: So much to lend a hand to people doing it tough. 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

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Romani Lennox and Al Green with the time at 9 to 5. The historic Krauss locomotive is being put on permanent public display in the heart of Budrum. We'll find out more about that in the next hour with our own Byron Queel here on Sunshine FM. 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
1: Hello, I'm Lachlan Gray. A jail sentence given to the man who murdered Forbes childcare worker Molly Ticehurst has been criticised as inadequate. Daniel Billings has been jailed for up to 28 years for fatally stabbing her while on bail for domestic violence. His non-parole period is 20 years. Independent state MP and former prosecutor Philip Donato says the sentence is a joke.
2: This was the most serious of domestic violence offences. What's the point of having life sentences if the courts don't impose them? The Premier last week was talking about imposing life sentences for other offences. Well, what's the point, Chris? If you've got Supreme Court judges that don't even impose the life sentences, what's the point in having them?
1: An ATO worker in Queensland has been charged with corruption-related offences. The 32-year-old Gold Coast man will face court later this month, accused of disclosing sensitive information to organised crime associates. Electronic devices have been seized during a search of his Surfers Paradise home, where detectives say they also found child abuse material. 25 years on, Australia is remembering the day that changed the world, reflecting on the 9/11 terrorist attacks in the US. Prime Minister Anthony Albanese called for a pause to reflect on the darkest of days, which claimed almost 3,000 lives, including 10 of our own. Australian journalist Mike Amor was working as Channel 7's US correspondent in 2001 and said he was driving out of Manhattan as the attacks unfolded.
3: We had gone through the Midtown Manhattan tunnel, emerged the other side, and the world had changed. Minutes later, I was on the phone ready to do a cross back to Sydney. The female producers in the control room scream, and that was the moment the second tower hit. I don't mind admitting, you'd see it in the PC camera, I was petrified.
1: And the first ever NFL game to be played in Australia continues to smash records after being confirmed as the seventh most attended regular season game in NFL history. The San Francisco 49ers beat the LA Rams 27-7. The attendance at the MCG was 100,021. 49ers coach Kyle Shanahan struck by the atmosphere and how early fans turned up to the game.
4: It seemed pretty packed and full in pregame warm-ups, which we usually tailgate a little bit longer. So that was cool. The stadium was awesome, just how filled it was and how high it was. It felt gladiator-ish. The difference for us is just how big your guys' footy fields are. So they all felt pretty far away from us.
1: Checking sport, NRL great Jonathan Thurston believes shutting down Latrell Mitchell and Cody Walker is the key for Newcastle tonight in their elimination final against South Sydney. It's the first time the Rabbitohs will feature in the finals since 2022. Meanwhile, Bears recruit Gamet Shibasaki has dismissed rumours of a relationship breakdown with Broncos coach Michael Maguire, and Aryna Sabalenka has defeated Jessica Pegula to book her place in the US Open women's final. That's the very latest. I'm Lachlan Gray.
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5: And currently 19 degrees in Budrum and Glasshouse Mountains, partly cloudy for the rest of this evening, and getting down to 13 degrees with a top of 22 for Saturday, up to 10 millimetres of rain possible, a high chance of showers most likely during the morning and afternoon with southerly winds and a moderate fire danger. Sunday, 13 to a top of 22, 4 or 5 mils of rain most likely during the morning and afternoon, and a little bit of rain about on Monday, 13 to a top of around 23 with a partly cloudy day.

At 5:10 on Sunshine FM, the Deltones and Hangin' Five, that song, a big hit back in 1963. In fact, it was actually co-written by a fellow named Ben Acton, who was a detective with the police down at Manly in Sydney, and Fred Kirkham, who was a New South Wales justice, a New South Wales district court justice. And he also rode in the Australian Eight in the 1956 Melbourne Olympics. So there you go. Fred Kirkham and Ben Acton actually wrote that song for the Deltones. Hangin' Five.

0: 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And before that, we heard Johnny Cymbal and Mr. Bassman. He actually had a second hit under the name of Derek, which was his brother's name. He used his brother's name for the single Cinnamon, which was a hit in 1968. Girl Overboard coming up soon on Sunshine FM.
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0: On Sunshine FM, America, and A Horse With No Name, and before that one, Girl Overboard, and The Love We Make. It's 27 past five.
1: The 100-year-old Crass locomotive is being put on public display, and it's on display next to the old post office in Budrum, and our own Byron Queel is there. Good afternoon, Byron. What did the engine haul during its economic life?
2: Afternoon, Trevor. Yeah, here at the next to the old Budrum post office for the Crass locomotive. It hauled fruits and veg and timber and all sorts of things heading down from Budrum towards Palmwoods and then heading back up the mountain again, people and mail.
1: And when was it actually acquired by the Budrum Palmwoods Heritage Tramway?
2: So the engine was delivered to Australia in 1914, only a few months before World War One. It was acquired by the Budrum Palmwoods Heritage Tramway Group in 2004, and they've been working hard, what's that now, for 22 years to get it to where it is today.
1: And a lot of work has gone into it, hasn't it?
2: It absolutely has. I'm still yet to see it because there's quite a large crowd here on Burnett Street, just next to the old post office, but I'm sure I'll get my chance to have a look at it very shortly.
1: Okay. What else can you tell us about it? It's been a very big project for the local area.
2: It has. Lots and lots of human hours, lots and lots of resources have gone into this, as well as the support from what I've been hearing from the tramway group, local members of parliament and council as well. So they are incredibly grateful for all that support that's been happening over the last 22 years. And it is a very momentous day that this is happening.
1: When's it actually taking place? At around about 5:30, is that right?
2: Yes, the speeches are underway as we speak right now. And then the official opening, it will be unveiling, I suppose, would be a little bit later this evening.
1: Okay, and if people want to check out the website, it's budrum.com/Crass Budrum. You'll find the information there as well. But do pop along and have a look at that. And it's next to the old Budrum post office. Is that right?
2: That's correct, yes.
1: Okay.
2: Just here on Burnett Street, near the Lindsay Road roundabout.
1: All right. 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

0: on Sunshine FM. Darren Hayes, who used to be with Savage Garden, that's Insatiable. It's 26 to 6. More news coming up in just on 25 minutes from now. Here's a quick reminder that the Edgewater Village Spring Fair is coming up tomorrow. 7 a.m. it starts, going through until 1 o'clock. You'll find that at 171 David Lowe Way at Bly Bly. There'll be lots of local stalls. There'll be food, craft, plants, as well as books, pre-loved fashions. There'll be cakes, preserves, art, jewellery, and lots, lots more. There'll also be great prizes to be won. You can support the local Bly Bly community by going along to that, the Edgewater Village Spring Fair. And it's coming up tomorrow from 7 o'clock till 1, 171 David Lowe Way at Bly Bly. 5,000 volts are coming up soon on Sunshine FM.
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0: 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The Bee Gees, good Aussie talent there, More Than a Woman. Of course, it was featured in the soundtrack of Saturday Night Fever. The Bee Gees songs featured in that film actually were not meant to be in the movie. They wrote the songs for a Bee Gees album, which was going to be released separately, but their business manager at the time, Robert Stigwood, who was an Adelaide businessman, sent Paramount Pictures demo recordings for the album. They loved it that much that they put the tracks into Saturday Night Fever, and the rest, as they say, is history. It's 16 to 6 at Sunshine FM.
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I Say a Little Prayer. It's Aretha Franklin on Sunshine FM. Whitney Houston too. And Where Do Broken Hearts Go? Trevor Young with you until 7 o'clock. And of course we have Naughty with the 70s at 7. Don't forget the Nambour Blue Demons Hockey Club celebrating its 50th year. And they're looking to bring together past players and supporters to celebrate the milestone. And the event will combine with the 2026 Senior Trophy presentation and formal dinner that's coming up tomorrow from 5:30 p.m. Want to find out more? 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So we continue the music with Bryan Adams. 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
1: Hello, I'm Lachlan Gray. A court's heard a man who fatally stabbed his ex-partner while on bail committed a callous and brutal murder. Jefferson Shaw reports.
2: Daniel Billings has been jailed for up to 28 years after breaking into Molly Ticehurst's Forbes home in 2024 and stabbing her 15 times. He was on bail for domestic violence offences after Molly Ticehurst told police he'd sexually assaulted her, killed their puppy, and threatened to kill her. In sentencing him, Justice Natalie Adams said it must have been terrifying for Miss Ticehurst to die knowing her worst fears had come true. Billings' minimum sentence is 20 years. Jefferson Shaw reporting.
1: A split has emerged within One Nation over the party's treatment of Liberal MP Andrew Hastie. The former elite soldier is demanding the party remove a cartoon on its social media channels that labels him a traitor. One Nation leader Pauline Hanson is refusing to budge, and her Senate colleague Sean Bell is backing her in. But high-profile One Nation recruit Barnaby Joyce has told News 24 he's sorry if Mr. Hastie is offended.
3: I apologise. It had nothing to do with me, but I apologise. And obviously I don't believe Mr. Hastie's a traitor. Of course, that's an absurdity. He's not.
4: Should One Nation remove the cartoon?
3: That's beyond my pay grade, that, isn't it? I don't speak for Pauline, and that's a question for her.
1: Australia's domestic spy agency has disrupted more than a dozen activities, which could have led to terror attacks since the Bondi massacre in December last year. ASIO boss Mike Burgess told Neil Mitchell's Mitchell Unlimited podcast they've stopped some concerning behaviour before it could escalate.
5: My agency and the police have prevented, so things not actively in plan, but activities of individuals that could have led to an attack. 16 of those events have been stopped by the police and security service since Bondi. If they left unchecked, they could have left to a terrorist attack, which would have been in some shape or form that would have resulted in the harm or loss of life.
1: A man has been charged by federal police for alleged corrupt conduct while employed by the ATO. The 32-year-old is accused of unlawfully disclosing information to organised crime groups. Electronic devices seized at a Gold Coast home yesterday also uncovered alleged child abuse material. He'll face court later this month. And the journalist who broke the news of 9/11 to Australia as it unfolded, Sandra Sully, says no one will forget the impact of the tragedy. Today marks 25 years since the attack. Checking sport, Penrith will be hoping for a win over the Roosters this weekend, with victory sending them straight through to a preliminary final. Coach Ivan Cleary says Braden Trindle and Nico Hines will play a pivotal role for the Sharks in the clash. More than 100,000 fans have witnessed the San Francisco 49ers defeat the LA Rams 27-7 in Australia's first ever regular season NFL match. And American hope Coco Gauff has been eliminated in the semi-finals of the US Open, losing in three sets to Jelena Rybakina. That's the latest. I'm Lachlan Gray.
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6: There'll be a little bit of rain about tonight, a partly cloudy evening, getting down to 13 degrees, top of 22 for Saturday, up to 10 millimetres of rain possible, most likely during the morning and afternoon, and southerly winds on the way, up to 20 kilometres an hour, tending southeasterly during the morning. There's a moderate fire danger as well. Also a strong wind warning in place for Sunshine Coast waters, 13 to 22 for Sunday, 4 or 5 mils of rain, that's most likely during the morning and afternoon, and for Monday, 13 to 23, and just a drop or two of rain about.

More music, more memories, more often, 104.9 Sunshine FM. And Tony Orlando and Dawn say, has anybody seen my sweet gypsy rose from 73? And Creedence Clearwater Revival before that one, down on the corner to kick off the music for the hour. The Winter Recreation Club is celebrating 100 years. We'll have more about that coming up a little bit later in the hour. But right now, the Eagles, and I Can't Tell You Why, on 104.9 Sunshine FM.

0: A really good song from the Little River Band. It's Cool Change out of 1979. They actually reissued that single around 1987. Tina Arena's coming up shortly on Sunshine FM.
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on Sunshine FM. That's the single version of Don McLean's American Pie, Tina Arena before that. The Witter Recreation Club will celebrate a remarkable century of community sport and friendship tomorrow with a free family day followed by an adults-only evening of live music and entertainment. The centenary celebrations are proudly supported by lots of local businesses in the area. The free family fun day will run from 10 a.m. to 3 p.m. Everyone's welcome. The activities include roving entertainment. There'll be bubble performers and face painting. And the animal nursery and pony rides, there'll be food, refreshments and displays and live music from midday and a guided cemetery tour from 1:30 tomorrow afternoon. As for the official centenary ceremony at 11 a.m., the official ceremony will trace

0: 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They met on a train in Chicago and they got together, formed a music group and had a hit with Would I Lie to You. 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

0: 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We're in this love together. Some Alice Cooper for you now. How are you going to see me now on Sunshine FM?
1: 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Bet you're sitting drinking coffee

0: Alice Cooper on Sunshine FM. How are you going to see me now? That's about it for me tonight. Naughty 70s at 7 is coming up soon. Ahead of that, Stevie Nicks and Peter Gabriel on Sunshine FM.
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Well, I can't believe it's Friday evening already. Good evening, this is Noddy, and thank you for joining me. That was Barry Manilow, It's a Miracle. And kicking off your Friday night's edition of the 70s of 7, we had Smokey with Mexican Girl. Here's Carole King. She's feeling the earth move under her feet. 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

0: Going back to 1976 there. What a great band. Chicago, If You Leave Me Now. Well, I won't. I've got about like another 50 minutes to go yet. But before that, we had Carole King, I Feel the Earth Move. After this short break, we've got John English, 104.9 Sunshine FM.
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0: 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How good was that? Orleans, Dance With Me. Before that, though, Linda Ronstadt, That'll Be The Day. And kicking off that set, John English, Get Your Love Right. Talking about love, the storyteller himself, Tom T. Hall, is coming up very shortly on the Sunshine Coast radio station, 104.9 Sunshine FM and the 70s at 7 with Noddy.
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0: More 70s music for your Friday evening. How good was that? The Four Seasons, Who Loves You? That was released in 75. We had the Bellamy Brothers, If I Said You Had a Beautiful Body. Blondie was In the Flesh. And kicking it all off, the storyteller himself, Tom T. Hall with I Love. And that song was released in 1973. 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

Marshall Hayne from 1978 was Dancing in the City. Now, with it being Friday evening, coming up at 8 o'clock, 2 hours of great music from the 80s and 90s with Daniel. So he's going to keep you entertained, that is for sure. And whatever you're doing for the rest of your weekend, I hope it's a pleasant and safe one. And you can join me on Monday for some more 70s at 7. Till then, this is Noddy. Hasta mañana.

Well, we've made it through another week, so let's celebrate with the best of the 80s and 90s. I'm Daniel Mason. Thanks for joining me on this Friday night. There's some great music coming up this hour, including UB40, Madonna, and one of my favourites, Queen. So let's go to a different Queen now, the Christmas Queen, Mariah Carey. But don't worry, it's not that song, it's still a little early for that. Instead, it's from 1993 with Dream Lover, Sunshine FM.

0: UB40 covering Neil Diamond's Red, Red Wine. It's 21 past 8. On the way, we've got Kenny Rogers, China Crisis, and a little bit of Midnight Oil. 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

0: 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This is the best of the 80s and 90s. Daniel Mason here keeping you company on this Friday night. 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

That was from 1988, Maxi Priest with their cover of Cat Stevens' Wild World. Taking us to 9 o'clock, we've got Queen and I Want to Break Free. That's such a great Friday song, isn't it? This is Sunshine FM.

Urban Angels does so much to lend a hand to people doing it tough. And right now, they could do with a hand themselves. 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

Scottish band The Waterboys kicking off the second hour of the best of the 80s and 90s. That song they said was inspired by a number of different people, including the Narnia author C.S. Lewis. There's more great music coming up this hour, including Tony Childs, Human Nature and Chris Isaak. But first, some Journey, 104.9 Sunshine FM.

0: Lighthouse Family with High from 1997. I'm Daniel Mason, keeping you company on this Friday night. 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

0: Shantuzzi's Wanna Be Up. This is the best of the 80s and 90s. On the way, Joe Cocker and Jennifer Warnes are going to take us up where we belong on this Friday night. 104.9 Sunshine FM.
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0: What a song. Baby Did a Bad, Bad Thing, Chris Isaak. It's 14 to 10. Coming up, one of my favourite songs from the 90s, Sunshine FM.
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She's So High from 1999. And with the end of that era is the end of the best of the 80s and 90s for another week. Daniel Mason is my name. Thank you for your company tonight. Simon Taylor is on the way and he will take you through to midnight. Otherwise, I will catch you next week on Sunshine FM.

Good evening, Sunshine Coast. I'm Simon Taylor, and thanks for listening into The Late Show on this Friday night. If you stick around, we'll see you in the weekend together. I just played you Peaches and Herbs with Reunited, and I kicked off the show tonight with The New Seekers and You Won't Find Another Fool Like Me. Going to feature some music tonight by James Morrison. I've got some John Farnham, Doug Ashdown, and also The Pretenders. But right now I'm going to kick off four Australian acts in a row with Geronimo by Shepherd.

0: And that was the track that launched Marsha Hines into Australian commercial stardom in 1975. That was From the Inside, and that was a top 10 single. Before that, Paper Kites with Change of the Wind. Before that, Adam Brand and Life's Been Good to Me. Out of the top was Geronimo by Shepherd. And coming up after the break, I'm going to go with the Australian theme again. I'm going to play some Kate Sobrano on the Sunshine Coast's radio station, Sunshine FM.
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0: And you just heard the Spin Doctors, a US-based band, with their track Little Miss Can't Be Wrong. The frontman, Chris Barron, apparently wrote that about his narcissistic stepmother. Before that, Electric Light Orchestra with Strange Magic, and you also heard Kate Sobrano with Pash. And coming up soon, I've got some James Morrison with you, for you, on 104.9 Sunshine FM.
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0: Price and Jack Jones with Fire and Rain, The Pretenders, I Go to Sleep before that, and at the top was James Morrison and I Won't Let You Go, a track that was very popular in 2012 because it was used as a promotional song for the soap opera Home and Away. And coming up soon, I've got some John Farnham for you, and I'm also going to feature some Liv Mason with Knock Knock Who's There on 104.9 Sunshine FM.
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2: The Sunshine Coast Concert Band presents their next show, Around the World. 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The concert will be held at the Kiwanis Community Centre near Nyima Street, Badina, on the 19th of September from 2 to 4:30pm. 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

Liv Mason with Knock Knock Who's There. I'm going to feature a couple of Australian acts to round out the hour. I've got Doug Ashtown up next with Winter in America and then the Twilights. 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

The Wolf Brothers with Australian Made. They're an Australian country rock duo from Longley, Tasmania, and they consist of Nick and Tom Wolf. Before that, Eurogliders and We Will Together. Going to feature music from Paul Kelly and the Messengers. Got some Dragon and also some Cold Chisel tonight. But right now, let's go with the Australian theme again and let's have some Railroad Gin on 104.9 Sunshine FM.

0: The Wetlands and Beautiful As You. That track reached number 40 in Australia in 2007 and is from the album Little Cloud. Before that, Norah Jones with Don't Know Why. You also heard Russell Morris with Sweet, Sweet Love. And at the top was A Matter of Time by Roa Jin. And coming up soon, I've got some Neil Diamond for you on 104.9 Sunshine FM, the Sunshine Coast's radio station.
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That was Careless by Paul Kelly and the Messengers. Before that, Rod Stewart and Have I Told You Lately. Out of the top was Neil Diamond with Yesterday's Songs. And coming up soon, I've got some Mac Davis for you.

0: Dragon with a track called Conqueroo, and in the track those words are never actually used. Mark Hunter sings, "I'm a conqueror, I will conquer you." Before that, Anne Murray, "I Just Fell in Love Again," and Mac Davis with "Baby Don't Get Hooked on Me." And coming up soon, I've got some Glen Campbell for you on Sunshine FM, the Sunshine Coast's radio station.
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I said I'd never say it again. I guess I shouldn't say anything at all, since you're supposed to belong to him. But I just can't let you go without telling you just how much I love you.

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You know where I am.

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And next, I have a track which was this band's first Australian mainstream hit. This is Cold Chisel with Choir Girl.

Ganga Jang with Sounds of Then, and that track is also known as This Is Australia. I'm Simon Taylor, and thanks for listening in to the Late Show on 104.9 Sunshine FM, and we're welcoming in the weekend. To do that, I'm going to play Max Merritt and the Meteors to round the show out. This track is Slipping Away, and I'll be back next Wednesday evening at 10 p.m. Good night.

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1: The next production of the Mulaney Players, I Am Destiny, is an original, full-length theatrical work written by local writer-composer Darren Heskis. This musical comedy drama premieres at the Mulaney Playhouse from the 25th of September to the 4th of October for evening and matinee performances. 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
1: Good morning, I'm Sarah Wiedersehen. Police have conducted several welfare checks after another Optus outage left dozens of 000 callers unable to connect to emergency services. Optus confirmed the outage lasted 1 hour and 16 minutes on Friday, affecting customers in Victoria, South Australia, Tasmania and the Northern Territory. Australia's spy boss has revealed authorities have foiled 16 potential terror attacks since the Bondi Beach mass shooting last December. As the US continues to mark 25 years since the September 11 terrorist attacks, ASIO Director General Mike Burgess has warned of the emergence of transnational terrorism. Mr. Burgess says they've stopped some concerning behaviour before it could escalate.
2: Since Bondi, my agency and the police have prevented, so things not actively in plan, but activities of individuals that could have led to an attack, 16 of those events have been stopped by the police and security service since Bondi. If they left unchecked, they could have left to a terrorist attack, which would have been in some shape or form, that would have resulted in harm or loss of life.
1: US President Donald Trump has led a solemn commemoration ceremony at the Pentagon to mark the 25th anniversary of September 11. 184 people were killed when American Airlines Flight 77 struck the western face of the Pentagon during the 9/11 attacks. President Trump has paid tribute to every member of the United States military who has served since the war on terror was declared, including in Iraq and Afghanistan. Pauline Hanson's office has declined to comment on claims from neo-Nazi leader Thomas Sowell that his movement could assist One Nation to form government. Labor and coalition MPs are calling on Senator Hanson to immediately reject any endorsement from the group. They warn failing to rule out an arrangement sends a dangerous message. A teenager has been charged with murder after a fatal shooting in Sydney's West. Police say the 18-year-old operated a drone used to assist in the fatal shooting of a 40-year-old man at Merrylands West. And Lego fever is taking over the Brisbane showgrounds this weekend. More than 150 builders from around Australia and New Zealand will be showcasing their custom designs of cities, fantasy worlds and spacecraft. Checking sport, the Newcastle Knights have ended the South Sydney Rabbitohs season with a 20-10 win at the Allianz Stadium. The Knights will now take on the loser of tonight's clash between the Warriors and Dolphins. In the AFL, Fremantle have overcome a surge from Geelong to claim a 14-point semi-final win, keeping their dream of a maiden premiership alive. They'll next face Sydney at the SCG. And at the US Open, Alexander Zverev is on court against Karen Khachanov in the first of the men's semi-finals. That's the latest.
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3: Oakley Doakley, what do we got here? Partly cloudy with a high chance of up to 9 mils. Becoming less likely late this afternoon and tonight. South to southeast winds, gusts up to 20 kilometres an hour. Sea slight on a 1.5 metres south to southeast swell. Now offshore, that swell will reach up to 2 metres. And the next tide's a 1.7 metre high. That'll be at 20 to 9 this morning and low again at 20 to 3 this afternoon. Moderate fire danger today and a very high UV index from 9:30 this morning. Temperatures today along the coast will reach up to 22 degrees, Nambour 21 and Mullaney 18.

boy, at this hour of the morning, I feel no pain. I feel a bit numb, really. Morning, welcome to the weekend. It's Saturday, September 12, and Doug Mully here with you. Yeah, it looks like a dampish day, so plan accordingly. A lot of our roads are wet, so if you're going to be driving, that's something else to take into account. As always, heaps of fabo music to keep you bopping along. Now, before 7, we've got some 1960s Supremes on the way. Some 70s Joni Mitchell, 80s Paul Kelly. Hey, here's a great 80s track from the Black Sorrows. 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

0: 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If you want to spend a little time today putting your time to good use, might I suggest the Big Beach Cleanup. That's from 8 o'clock till noon this morning at Caloundra. Grab the kids or the grandkids. Everyone should bring along a bag or two and do your bit to keep the beach clean and litter-free. Great way to pitch in. Meet other people who feel the same as you do about preserving our beautiful coastline. Yeah, you meet at Clark Place Park on the Esplanade at Caloundra at 8, and then away you go. Great way to help keep the Happy Valley a clean valley. Righto, Jojo Zepp's up shortly, 18 past 6.
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0: thanks for switching us on this morning. 104.9 Sunshine FM. You turn us on, we're your radio station. Yeah, it's kind of how it works. That's Joni Mitchell. Also, Southern Suns and Hit and Run kicked off that threesome from Jojo Zepp and the Falcons. And thumbs up to the Falcons, our very own Sunshine Coast host plus rugby league team, who were through to the preliminary finals. Yeah, today the Burley Bears play the Townsville Black Hawks on the Gold Coast. The winner of this match is going to play against the Dolphins in the semis. And then tomorrow, the Central Coast, or the Central Queensland Capras, take on the Ipswich Jets in Rockhampton. And the winner of that game will play the Sunshine Coast Falcons in the semis. Fantastic. There's not much doubt about it. Our local boys, the Falcons, definitely favourites for the grand final, which is coming up on Saturday, September 26th at KO Stadium in Redcliffe. Go you Falcons. Okay, 27 past 6, Paul Kelly and the Coloured Girls for you right after this.
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baby, baby, where did the sunshine go? I don't see it anywhere around here. Yeah, it's going to continue partly cloudy today. High chance of up to 9 mils, although less likely later this afternoon and tonight. Been a few showers overnight at Maroochydore Airport. Nambour 2 had a couple of showers around the 3:30, 4 o'clock mark this morning. And I see Noosa got about a 1.5 mils between 3:30 and 5. So quite a few offshore showers crossing the coast from the southeast all the way from Hervey Bay down to Caloundra. 24 to 7 at Sunday.

0: 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More great dance and rock and roll coming up for you tonight on The Party Mix. Yeah, from Rick Astley to Kylie to Barnsley to Blondie. If you can dance to it, we'll play it. 5 hours of great dance and rock and roll from five decades. 7 till midnight tonight on the Saturday Night Party Mix. 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
2: The Probus Club of Currumundi Combined meets at 9 a.m. on the second Wednesday of each month at the Caloundra Indoor Bowls Club, Burke Street, Golden Beach. 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

Now that's Dido plus Gian and the Bad Loves first up there. 5 minutes to seven as we head into the new sport and weather. Then another hour of the Sunshine Coast best music. 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
1: Good morning, I'm Sarah Wiedersehen. Police are conducting follow-up checks after several callers failed to connect to 000 due to another Optus outage. The technical failure lasted more than an hour on Friday, affecting customers in Victoria, South Australia, Tasmania and the Northern Territory. Optus says a network issue resulted in intermittent call dropouts. Solemn commemoration ceremonies have been taking place across the United States to mark the 25th anniversary of the September 11 terror attacks. President Donald Trump has observed the anniversary by attending a service at the Pentagon, where he listed the names of the 184 people killed when an American Airlines flight struck the western face of the building. President Trump says they will never forget the horror of that day.
2: No, the world will never return to the way it was at that dawn on that beautiful, peaceful Tuesday morning, 2001. Before the towers fell, before the Pentagon was hit, before this horrible, horrible evil.
1: Data shows one in three small businesses considered closing down over the past year due to soaring costs and red tape. The Australian Chamber of Commerce and Industry reports nearly half of all operators are experiencing high stress as utility and supply expenses skyrocket. Analysts warn many business owners cannot absorb the federal government's proposed tax increases. There are calls for an appeal against the jail sentence given to a man who murdered a New South Wales childcare worker. Jamel Wells reports.
3: Daniel Billings has been jailed for up to 28 years after fatally stabbing his ex-partner Molly Ticehurst while on bail for domestic violence offences. A judge discounted the sentence from 35 years due to his guilty plea. Independent State MP Phil Donato says the sentence won't deter others.
4: What's the point of having life sentences if the courts don't impose them?
3: Mr. Donato, a former prosecutor, says the DPP should appeal against the sentence.
1: Also making news, a 51-year-old man has been charged over an alleged carjacking near Swan Hill in northwest Victoria, where a baby was abandoned on the side of a road. And researchers have found more than $1 million worth of elephant ivory has been advertised online in Australia. Checking sports, South Sydney's premiership campaign has ended with a 20-10 loss to the Newcastle Knights. The Rabbitohs losing Cody Walker and Alex Johnston to injury during the match. In the AFL, Fremantle have kept their premiership prospects alive with a 14-point win over Geelong in Perth. The Dockers surrendered an early 31-point lead before surging home in the shadows of the final break. And at the US Open, Alexander Zverev has taken the first set in the semi-final match against Karen Khachanov. That's the latest.
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5: Continuing partly cloudy, expect a shower or two today, high chance of up to 9 mils or so, becoming less likely late this afternoon and tonight. South to southeasters gusting up to 20 k's, sea slight on a 1.5 metre southeast swell, but offshore that swell up to 2 metres. Next tides are 1.7 metre high, that'll be at 20 to 9, then low again at 20 to 3 this afternoon. Got a moderate fire danger today despite the showers, and a very high UV index from 9.30 despite the cloud. Maximum temperatures today along the coast up to 22, Nambour up to 21, and Mullaney searching for 18 degrees.

Sunshine FM, Steely Dan there, Doug Mully here, and don't let the clouds and the showers spoil your weekend. Just ignore them. Music that can't be ignored. Before 8, got some 1960s classic Creedence, 70s Racey and 80s Fleetwood Mac. And we're going to check in with Vicky Stewart, see what's hot on the Sunshine Coast real estate scene. 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

0: 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Creedence Clearwater Revival, probably their best album, Cosmos Factory, and the Marvin Gaye classic Heard It Through the Grapevine. Plus, Christy Allen, Steely Dan, and kicking off that set with the Four Tops. Well, the weekend is here. Last weekend, I managed a couple of days off and headed west, visited some family in Toowoomba. Boy, is it brown and dry out there. They could sure do with some rain. Anyway, while we were there, we had a nice get-together, downed a couple of cold beers, as you do, and one of us ordered a Corona. And no big deal, it's not a bad drop all the way from Mexico. Except it wasn't. Yeah, just glancing at the label on the bottle, we noticed it said brewed and bottled in China. Still $12 a bottle and from China. So next time you're down a Corona, don't think about their advertising slogan, you know, lounging in a hammock in the sun on a beach somewhere exotic, and their slogan, beer from where you'd rather be. Instead, think of a mega factory somewhere in the smoggy industrial provinces of China. Yeah, maybe the old 4X ain't so bad after all. 18 past 7, back in a moment with Australian Crawl.
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1: Time now for this week's property of the week, and I welcome once again Vicky Stewart from station sponsor McGrath Real Estate Agents. Good morning to you, Vicky. Hey, this week's property, once again, 3 Snowdrop Avenue in Currumundi. Tell us about this one.
2: This is a beautiful home. 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I don't know what else I can tell you to get you along to have a look.
1: Well, I tell you what, it sounds like a wonderful area and ideal for families by the sound of it too, Vicky.
2: Perfect for families, perfect for a first home buyer, perfect for an investment. In fact, it'd probably be neutrally geared as an investor because the rent appraisal is solid. So, yeah, it's a big school of buyers ready for this one. So do not miss out and see the home for yourself.
1: Check it out, 3 Snowdrop Avenue in Currumundi. Thank you very much, Vicky. That is Vicky Stewart from station sponsor McGrath Real Estate Agents.

much younger Michael Hutchins, and some pretty early In Excess for you there. Well, I hope those showers don't spoil things at Caloundra Markets. They're on as I speak over in Bullcock Street. Continuing partly cloudy today and tomorrow with an 80% chance of rain today, up to 9 mils, easing off a little bit for tomorrow. Sunday's got a 70% chance of up to 4 mils. So it looks like the umbrellas are going to get a bit of a workout this weekend. Tops today and tomorrow of about 22 degrees and 20 to 8. Sunshine.

0: Hey, glad you could make it along this morning. 104.9 Sunshine FM. Wrapping up that set of four with the Beatles off their Rubber Soul album. More great 60s rockers on your radio tonight from 6, from the Supremes to the Seekers, from the Miracles to the Monkees. Yep, it's our Saturday night edition of 6 O'Clock Rock from the decade that gave us Mary Hopkin and Mary Quant. 6 O'Clock Rock, 6 till 7 tonight, only here on Sunshine FM. Okay, Shania's up in a moment. It's 13 to 8.
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1: From one American singer-songwriter to another, from Eric Hutchinson to Paul Simon, as we head towards the 8 o'clock news, sport and weather, slip sliding away. 104.9 Sunshine FM.

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1: Good morning, I'm Sarah Wiedersehen. Multiple 000 calls have been impacted by another Optus outage, sparking urgent welfare checks. The outage yesterday morning lasted for 1 hour and 16 minutes. About 40 calls to 000 did not connect as a result. It affected customers in Victoria, South Australia, the Northern Territory and Tasmania. About one-third of surveyed small businesses have considered closing their doors in the last 12 months. The Australian Chamber of Commerce and Industry has released new research showing the nation's small businesses are more stressed than last year due to increasing costs and red tape. The Chamber's CEO, Andrew McKellar, says many small businesses are at breaking point.
2: Our research shows is that nearly two-thirds of all small businesses are saying that rising costs are one of the top pressures that they're facing at the moment. Cash flow is an issue, along with the impact of increasing compliance and red tape.
1: Americans have marked the 25th anniversary of the September 11 terror attacks with solemn ceremonies held across the country. Nine reporter Reid Butler is in New York and says it remains an important day for so many people.
3: What I keep hearing is that they say it feels like it happened just yesterday. So 25 years on and the emotion is still just so incredibly raw. The memorial service here where the Twin Towers once stood in Lower Manhattan, that was incredibly moving at 8:46 a.m. We all paused for a moment. That is the time the first plane flew into the North Tower.
1: Iran-backed Houthi forces have seized the strategic Perim Island, gaining control over a vital Red Sea shipping bottleneck. The capture of the island threatens a key global trade route, which is used to export much of Saudi Arabia's oil. Experts warn the takeover marks a major escalation in the Middle East conflict. Greens leader Larissa Walters insists her position remains secure despite three of her senators crossing the floor in a controversial climate vote. And new data has found most Australians don't think our health systems are ready for climate-related emergencies. The Macquarie University study found only a third of respondents thought hospitals were equipped to handle the stress induced by major weather events. Checking sport, the Newcastle Knights have kicked off the NRL finals with a 20-10 win over South Sydney. The Knights will face the loser of the Warriors-Dolphins qualifying final next weekend. The Fremantle Dockers have bounced back to defeat the Geelong Cats in their semi-final encounter in the West. Adelaide is in Brisbane preparing to take on the Lions in tonight's other semi-final. And Alexander Zverev is up 2-0 in his semi-final clash against Karen Khachanov at the US Open. That's the latest.
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4: Now continuing partly cloudy, there's a high chance of up to 9 mils today, becoming less likely late this afternoon and tonight. South to southeasters gusting up to 20 k's. Sea slight on a 1.5 metre southeast swell, but offshore that swell will reach 2 metres. Next tides are 1.7 metre high at 20-9 and then low again at 20-3 this afternoon. Got a moderate fire danger and despite the cloud cover, a very high UV index from 9:30. Temperatures today along the coast reaching 22 degrees, Nambour looking for 21 and up to 18 for Mullaney.

104.9 Sunshine FM, getting a little bit bitter and twisted there. Don't expect me to be your friend. That's a Lobo at 13 past 8. G'day, Doug Mully with you. Saturday, September 12. Now coming up between now and 9, more of the Sunshine Coast best music. Got some 1960s Peter, Paul and Mary on the way, along with some 70s Steve Stills, 80s Men at Work, and now Jenny Morris. That's

0: Yeah, more music, more memories, more often. This is 104.9 Sunshine FM. Winding down that foursome with Steve Stills, as well as Jenny Morris, Lobo and Heart kick things off for us this hour. Well, we've got a few things happening over at Umundi this morning. As always, there's the famous Umundi Markets. But from 9 o'clock this morning, a fair day out kicks off. It's a freebie celebrating inclusive communities here on the Sunshine Coast, created for people with disabilities to show their creative talents. Live music, entertainment, plenty for the kids too, including a petting zoo, face painting, along with heaps of food and market stalls, mostly centred around the Umundi Amphitheatre. And it continues through until 2 this afternoon, a fair day out. Fair enough, the Bangles coming up for you shortly, 20 past 8.
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0: 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Peter, Paul and Mary with their tongue firmly planted between their cheeks. I dig rock and roll music. Well, if that's what you're after, may I suggest the Saturday Night Party Mix. It's back on air again from 7 till midnight tonight. Rick Astley, Kylie, Barnsey, Blondie. Basically, if you can dance to it, we'll play it. 7 till midnight, 5 hours of it. 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

0: some easy does it. 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Sunshine FM, taking things easy there with Jem Casadaley, also Ray Parker Jr., Ricky Lee Coulter, and first up that set, Diesel. Well, don't say you weren't warned. The Iron Man is back. Yep, it all happens tomorrow at Mooloolaba Bar. It's going to be a little bit crazy with over 2,000 competitors battling it out in the water, on the bikes, and running. Yeah, the course is a 1.9-kilometre swim, and there's a 90, that's 90-kilometre bike ride, ooh, and a 21.1-kilometre run. It's going to affect a lot of traffic at Mooloolaba, Alexandra Headland, Maroochydore, Cotton Tree, and the Sunshine Motorway, so expect delays with traffic. Tomorrow morning's going to be the busiest times, with the roads gradually reopening from midday through the afternoon. The final reopening should be the Mooloolaba Esplanade. They reckon that should be reopened by 6 tomorrow night. Lots of vantage points to enjoy the spectacle. Alexandra Headland's always a popular spot, but you'll need to get there pretty damn early. And regardless of the cloud and the rain, which is kind of in the forecast, don't forget your hat and your sunscreen. All right, 12 to 9, back after this with Paul Young.
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3: If you think your netball days are over, think again. 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

That's a voice you can't really miss. Peter Cetera up front of Chicago. As we approach 9 o'clock, 4 to 9, we've got news, sport and weather very, very shortly. And more of the coast's best music for your weekend. To the news, this is Lady Antebellum at 104.9 Sunshine FM.

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1: Good morning, I'm Sarah Wiedersain. Tens of thousands of people across America have paused to mark the 25th anniversary of the September 11 terror attacks, which killed nearly 3,000 people. US Vice President J.D. Vance has attended a solemn commemoration ceremony at Ground Zero alongside former Presidents Bill Clinton, George W. Bush and Barack Obama, while President Donald Trump has attended a service at the Pentagon with wife Melania. Defence Secretary Pete Hegseth says September 11 was one of the darkest days in the nation's history.
2: But evil did not get the last word. It never has, and it never will. 25 years later, America is stronger than ever before, tall and proud.
1: Global energy markets are on alert after Houthi rebels captured a key island at the southern entrance to the Red Sea. The seizure of Perim Island gives the Iranian-backed group control over a major choke point for global oil shipments. Recent attacks on Saudi oil infrastructure have driven a sharp rise in global crude prices. Multiple 000 calls have been impacted by another Optus outage, sparking urgent welfare checks. The outage yesterday morning lasted for 1 hour and 16 minutes. About 40 calls to 000 did not connect as a result. It affected customers in Victoria, South Australia, the Northern Territory and Tasmania. Carol Bennett, CEO of the Australian Communications Consumer Action Network, says this latest failure is unacceptable.
3: We have an opportunity to fix this system. There's a bill coming before Parliament this week, the Universal Outdoor Mobile Obligation Bill. Now, we could have domestic mobile roaming, which would enable when your phone isn't able to connect to your provider's network, it can connect to another provider's network.
1: The Australian Chamber of Commerce is calling on governments to do everything possible to keep small businesses open. New research shows about one third of small businesses have considered closing their doors in the last 12 months due to increasing cost pressures and red tape. Also making news, an alleged drone operator has been charged with murder over the fatal shooting of a man in Sydney's West, and a truck driver has been charged over the death of a Bendigo school student who was hit and killed on his way to school almost a year ago. Checking sport, after a match lasting close to 3 hours, Alexander Zverev has won through to the final of the US Open, beating Karen Khachanov in straight sets. The Newcastle Knights have ended the South Sydney Rabbitohs season with a 20-10 win at Allianz Stadium. The Knights will now take on the loser of tonight's clash between the Warriors and Dolphins. And in the AFL, Fremantle have overcome a surge from Geelong to claim a 14-point semi-final win, keeping their dream of a maiden AFL premiership alive. That's the
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4: Things pretty muggy this morning. Humidity around the 90-95% mark. Partly cloudy today with a high chance of up to 9 mils, becoming less likely later this afternoon or tonight. South to southeasters gusting up to 20 k's. Sea slight on a 1.5 metres southeast swell, but offshore that swell up to 2 metres. Next tide's a 0.2 metre low. That'll be at 20 to 3 this afternoon. And then high again at 10 to 9 tonight. We've got a moderate fire danger despite those showers. And despite the cloud, a very high UV from about 9:30. Temperatures today along the coast up to 22, Nambour 21, and Mullaney looking at 18 degrees.

104.9 Sunshine FM. Happy birthday to Linda Gray. Yes, of course, she played Sue Ellen for all of those years on the Dallas TV series. Linda Gray blowing out 86 candles today. Morning, Doug Mully with you, Saturday, and still to come before 10. Got some 1960s Sonny and Cher on the way, 70s Carly Simon, 80s Madonna, and we'll get a real estate tip or two from Vicky Stewart. Back into it now, though, with Lee Kernighan at 14 past 9, 104.9, Sunshine FM.

0: 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Sunshine FM, wrapping up that foursome with Joe Dolan, plus that Knees Up song from Lee Kernaghan, The Boys from the Bush, Stevie Wonder and Maxie Priest. Well, we're getting towards the pointy end of the NRL season, and this weekend there are elimination finals. Queensland teams in these finals include the Dolphins. They're playing the Warriors at 4 o'clock this afternoon. And then tonight, the Cowboys take on the Sharkies. That one kicks off at 10 to 8. So good luck to both the Dolphins and the Cowboys. The grand final is going to be played at Sydney's Olympic Stadium, by the way, on Sunday, October 4. Our dear old Madge, Madonna, coming up for you shortly, 21 past 9.
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0: Yeah, more music, more memories, more often. 104.9 Sunshine FM. Let's go west. Also, Billy J. Kramer with his old band, The Dakotas, and Madonna. At 29 to 10, let's talk real estate.
1: Time once again now for this week's topic of the week. And I welcome back real estate guru Vicky Stewart. This week, Vicky, you may be sitting on more equity than you think.
2: This is a really important topic. When people are considering selling, the first thing they ask is now the right time? How much am I going to get? But before you focus on what the market has done in the last month, it's worth looking at how far your own property. Please don't get sucked in by the negative headlines at the moment. The recent Domain research has found that 97.4% of Australian homes that resold during the first half of this calendar year achieved a profit. The median gross gain is record $458,000. Now, that does not mean that every homeowner has made that amount, but it also doesn't account for the expenses of any renovations and other costs. But it highlights something really important, Jason, and that is that property ownership is a long-term investment, not a reflection of 1 month's negative headlines. And this is particularly relevant here on the sunny coast. Over the 5 years to December 25, the median price on the coast increased by 12.3% per annum. You need to know the value of your home, not just to make sure you're covered by insurance, but it gives you choices. Is now the time to downsize, upsize, reinvest in another property? After 39 years selling real estate here on the sunny coast, the first step is not committing to sell until you've done your research and you understand your own position, your own property, your own value. A current appraisal can show what your property may achieve, how much equity you could be working with, and then you can make your next move with confidence. It's so important to know the value. Make sure you call someone today to help you out with that.
1: 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Thank you very much, Vicky. That is this week's topic of the week.

Sunshine FM. Sure, it would be nice to send some of these showers a little further to the west. Yeah, it's warm and dry out there. And what about those fires last week near the Warrego Highway? This could be a tricky summer on the way. Meantime, on the Sunshine Coast, continuing partly cloudy through till Monday. Few more showers today, up to 9 mils, and tomorrow up to 4 mils. And temperatures up to 22. 19 to 10 at Sunshine FM.

0: 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Yep, it's another 6 o'clock rock from the Seekers to the Supremes, from the Miracles to the Monkees, all from the decade that gave us Mary Hopkin and Mary Quant. At 6 o'clock rock tonight, only here on Sunshine FM. Okay, Supertramp's on the way, 12 to 10.
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It's the Shy Lights, Oh Girl. And Renee Geyer also did a fabulous version of that song. As a matter of fact, it was her very first single back in 1973. A little bit of useless information for you there. At 10:04, that's about it for me. Roger Neville's in right after the 10 o'clock news, sport and weather. Hope you'll join me again from 6 tomorrow morning. Let's go out with a bang, hey? Here's The Knack, 104.

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1: Good morning, I'm Sarah Wiedersehen. 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Nearly 3,000 people were killed when hijacked planes